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Everything I do is so crazy. Bad boy knowing how to treat a lady. Maybe I can take you to a hotel and we do it one time.

wanna play out. Chose the greyest day to come to LA. Make sure the door doesn't hit me on the way out. 11-hour trip on a plane. Well, that's a very long way for a day out. In a city full of suicide dreams.

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Can a woman teach me how to be the man? Tropicana and sand. All I ever wanted was a jam. All I ever needed was a plan.

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1: You met me in LES playing pool. You held the copper cup as you chugged that Mexican mule. 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You're the exception, you weren't the rule.

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1: 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This is Mark Ronson.
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I was really just being hard on myself. 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These things don't just happen, you know, in the blink of an eye.

Hey, y'all better make some noise for the Blessed One up in here tonight. Y'all better make some motherfucking noise before we turn this shit off.

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That's kinda like giving your fame away. What's wrong with you? I sit in a box where the owners do. A boss is a role that I've grown into. I love you to

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That's kinda like giving your fame away. What's wrong with you? I sit in a box where the owners do. A boss is a role that I've grown into. I love you to death,

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That's kinda like giving your fame away. What's wrong with you? I sit in a box where the owners do. A boss is a role that I've grown into. I love you to death.

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0: 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Music your brand.
1: Yeah, my feelings. She got me in my feelings. Nah, she got me in my feelings. Real. She got me in my feelings. Real. She got me in my feelings. Real. She got me in my feelings. Real. 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Got me.

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0: To your rescue.
1: Put you in that coupe.
0: That coupe.
1: Put you in Jimmy Choo.
0: 21.
1: Birkin bag.
0: Yeah.
1: 25,000 on the tag.
0: Yeah.
1: Put you on a private jet.
0: Yeah.
1: We ain't never ran first class.
0: Yeah.
1: And we having sex in the air.

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1: Nah,
0: with me.
1: For real.
0: Coke bought a martyr and she like to swallow.
1: Swallow.
0: Pussy so good, I give her all my guala.
1: All my money.
0: I got your back forever, put that on my partner.
1: Oh, God.
0: You ain't gotta pay no bills, you found
1: we got
0: guala.
1: Something special.
0: Special. We got something special.
1: Special.
0: Yeah, we got something special.
1: Special.
0: We got something special.
1: Special.

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